shape to yourself. Make the cool air not porno. So, help the other one. When you make the cool air not, you know, porno. It's going, it's like kind of automatic kind of. You don't need talk and stuff when what happened. And you just gotta let them. And the stuff just waiting for when you're ready.

17. First heartbreak, and it was terrible, and I pray that it won't happen again. But then again, I hope it does, because I wanna fall in love without the part where we give up. I wonder if this still exists. I hope.